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And have some.

0: bailas, te divertís, estás con amigos, lo pasas bien. Estás en Aspen Club, toda la noche, pura música.
1: 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There are some things you can't hide. I wanna know

0: Encontrá la canción que quieres escuchar en Aspen 102.3. 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
1: Things you have to do for money. This next song is turned into a duet. Because that's the way we like it, I think. We'd like everybody to join in. This is a song called Love of My Life.

I've heard people say that too much of anything is not good for you, baby. But I don't know about that. As many times as we've loved and we've shared love and made love, it doesn't seem to me like it's enough. It's just not enough, baby.

Maybe it didn't take all of my life to find you. But you can believe it's gonna take the rest of my life to keep you.

You might know of the original sin. You might know how to play with fire.